0: Go ahead.
1: Suspect is on parole, MSR custody.
0: 10-4, I'll be 23.

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7-year-old female confusion, Tyler Page, 2119, McNamara, clear.

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And he'll roll for a 49-year-old male who advised he's on dialysis. 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He's having high blood pressure, currently 200 over 110, 9 clear, 21143.

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for ambulance. You need to respond to 1086 Elmo Route 127, Tilly Springs, Montgomery Nursing Rehab for a 92-year-old male who has lost approximately 100 milliliters of blood over the last 2 hours. He's going to be in room 108B. So for ambulance, you're on the 9086 Illinois Route 127, Montgomery Nursing Rehab in Taylor Springs for a 92-year-old male who's lost approximately 100 milliliters of blood over the last 2 hours. He's going to be in room 108B. That one clear, 2223.

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Victor, O Ocean, E Nora, E Boy, E Union, R Robert, E George, plus name Kendra, A King, E Edward, E Nora, E David, R Robert, A Adam, middle initial E Edward, A Ruth 714 of 06, 714 of 06.

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0: 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Herbal for speed.

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1: 15. It's going to be a call at 711 North Oak Street in Mount Olive. The caller advised two males are possibly breaking in our neighbor's garage. One has left and one is still inside.

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2: And I was attempting to. 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
1: She advised they rolled up the garage door, and that's how.
2: Video on her phone, so we can reference something.
1: 10-4. 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
1: 10-4.

We have Enora, Iada, Edward, HNI, Pam, Union, SM. 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Middle initial, HNI, date of birth, 10-30 of 07, 10-30 of 07.

0: when it comes back. No record.
1: Therefore, next we'll be laughing over Edward O. Lincoln, S. Sam, W. William, O. Ocean, R. Robert, T. Tom, H. Henry. First name, Isaiah, I. Ida, S. Sam, A. Adam, I. Ida, H. Henry. Middle initial, and Mary, Edward, 11/29 of 11. 11/29 of 11.

Latupin 18, Travis Spouse. Stagecoach. Illinois passenger plate, taking T-Tom Wyong 85, repeating, taking T-Tom Wyong 85, Illinois passenger.

0: suspended for mandatory insurance violation out of Morrow on a white 21 Dodge Utility. 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
1: 10-4.

B, H Henry, Z Zebra, F Frank, 2528, repeating, H Henry, Z Zebra, F Frank, 2528, and then Smith & Wesson, M&P.

911 for a transfer from Cromwell Area Hospital to Children's in St. Louis for a 13-year-old female overdose.

supposed to be an Algarian. I'm supposed to be an Algarian. You need for a transfer from Memorial Hospital, the Children's in St. Louis, for a 13-year-old female overdose. Time of page 2345, MAC 911 clear.

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0: 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That driver was issued two citations, one for suspension reg, the other for no insurance.
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Bravo ambulance response to an EMS call for a sick case, 19067 West Frontage Road, Lincoln Recovery, Raymond. Raymond Harville ambulance response for a 50-year-old male having severe tremors and unsteady on his feet, normal vitals, 19067 West Frontage Road, 91 clear, 0054.

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0: 10. Where I have a car running from me. I'm trying to catch up to it on Bright Fucker Hill Road.

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0: Damn.

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last name Gregory, George Robert Edward, George Ocean Robert Young, first name Edward Lincoln, Ida, X-ray, Adam, Nora, David, Edward Robert, middle is people, date of birth, 10-21-2002. 10-21-2002.

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I've been on 54, tractor semi-trailer, tractor semi-trailer. It's going to be a silver van trailer, Indiana, P. Paul G. George, 42113, Indiana, Paul George, 42113.

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2 West of St. Francis at 434 en route over to Hillsboro. Got three souls on board. 1+40 in fuel. 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
0: Show me out at 125 South Lincoln, 125 South Lincoln for a domestic in progress. I got Verdon en route also.

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1: 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They did say there's a note on the file that will allow forced entry if need be. I also have JCH en route to your location as well.
0: 10-4, thank you.

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attention, start an ambulance, start an ambulance. You're needed for a Madison County call. Respond 209 West Donawald Street, Warden. 209 West Donawald Street for a 79-year-old female not conscious, not breathing. Attention, start an ambulance, start an ambulance. You're needed to respond. Madison County call 209 West Donawald Street, Warden. 209 West Donawald Street for a 79-year-old female, not conscious, not breathing. Time of page 525. We'll keep it clear.

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0: I got a 911 open line. It did not plot. I couldn't hear anything on the other end. I did try to call the number back. It just rang. Phone belongs to a Brian Branson, 41 Pine Street, Millwood.
1: Let's put it in the slot.
0: 10-4.

0: be on East Main at Mill, East Main at Mill, with Illinois passenger G George 18735. Repeating, George 18735 on a Chevy.
1: Ryan and Pamela Chait out of Donaldson on a gray 2012 Chevy four-door. Male returns, clear valid, born in 05. Female returns, clear valid, born in 77.
0: Copy, I'll be out.

Attention, Staunton Ambulance, Staunton Ambulance. You're being requested at 213 West Main Street, 213 West Main Street, apartment C. Charles, Staunton, for a 75-year-old female, possibly UTI.

Attention, SANT ambulance, SANT ambulance. 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
0: 10-4, we'll keep looking.

Nokomis with ambulance. Respond for an EMS call for unknown medical, 75-year-old female, not breathing, at 491 North 5th Street in Colton. Nokomis with ambulance. Respond for an EMS call, unknown medical, 75-year-old female, not breathing, 491 North 5th Street, Colton, 901 clear, 701.

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Time of page 712, McCoupin County, 911, clear.

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Lexington Prairie Land Ambulance, Prairie Land Ambulance here, needed to respond. 333 South Reisman Street, Burden, Sunrise Skilled Nursing, room 17, bed 2, for a 65-year-old male. Blood in his ostomy bag, possible GI bleed. Attention Prairie Land Ambulance, Prairie Land Ambulance here, needed to respond. 333 South Reisman Street, Burden, Sunrise Skilled Nursing, in room 17, bed 2, for a 65-year-old male, blood in his ostomy bag, possible GI bleed. Time of page 739, McCoupin County 911, clear.

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Time of page 757, McCubbin County, 911 clear.

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1: County Glyph, the ambulance is clear on page. 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

0: Attention, Ghost, you've been on their ambulance. Ghost, you've been on their ambulance. You're needed to respond. 7588 Staunton Road, Gillespie Health and Rehab, in room 410 for a 71-year-old male, shortness of breath. Ghost, you've been out of ambulance. 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Time of page 949, Macoupin County, 911, clear.
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Station, go with Stephen Elderly Ambulance. Go Stephen Elderly Ambulance. You're being requested at 402 Henry Street. 402 Henry Street, Gillespie, 84-year-old male needing lift assistance off the toilet. Attention, Gillespie, Ben Elderry Ambulance, Gillespie, Ben Elderry Ambulance, you're being requested, 402 Henry Street, Gillespie, for an 84-year-old male needing lift assistance off of the toilet. Time of page 10:05, McCubbin County, 911 clear.

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You're being requested at 333 South Reitzman, Sunrise Skilled Nursing and Rehab, for a female patient, difficulty breathing. She is on oxygen. She's in room 56, bed 1.

0: 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Being requested at 333 South Reitzman, Sunrise Skilled Nursing and Rehab. Female patient, difficulty breathing. She is on oxygen. She's in room 56, bed 1. Time of page, 1007, Macoupin County, 911 clear.
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1: 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We'll be in a moment.
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0: 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Time of page 1015, McCoupin County, 911, clear.
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0: 3 Lincoln 20, go ahead.
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0: 10-4, is there another unit with traffic from McCoupin?
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Attention, Golisuvan Elder Ambulance. Golisuvan Elder Ambulance, you're needed to respond. 109 East Maple Street, 109 East Maple Street, Gillespie. At the Maple Street Clinic, for a female has fallen on the sidewalk, has a gash on her forehead, needing checked out. She'll be in the dental waiting room on the second floor. Attention, Golisuvan Elder Ambulance. Golisuvan Elder Ambulance, you're needed to respond. 109 East Maple Street, Gillespie, at the Maple Street Clinic. For a female has fallen on the sidewalk and got a gash on her forehead, needing checked out. She'll be in the dental waiting room on the second floor. Time of page 1109, Macoupin County, 911, clear. 10-4.

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Northwest Stephen L. Berry Ambulance. 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Time of page 1114, McCoupin County, 911 clear.

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0: Pettitsfield ambulance, respond for an unknown medical at the Dollar General on Union. Male sitting outside with no shirt, just advised he needs an ambulance and has an extensive medical history. Blitzfield ambulance, respond for unknown medical. Male outside the Dollar General on Union with no shirt on. Just advised he needs an EMS, extensive medical history, complaining of leg pain. 901 clear, 1127.
1: A17 on scene, 1127.

0: Attention, Gillespie Elder Ambulance. Gillespie Elder Ambulance, you're needed to respond. 607 West Gillespie Street, Gillespie. For a 69-year-old female, took a muscle relaxer and is now having general weakness, wanting checked out per the alarm company. 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Gillespie Elder Ambulance, you're needed to respond. 607 West Gillespie Street, Gillespie. For a 69-year-old female, took a muscle relaxer, is now having general weakness and requesting to be checked out per the alarm company. Town page 1130 Macoupin County, 911 clear.
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1: 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I had the same issue with yesterday. 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

Attention Gillespie Vanelder Ambulance, Carmel Rescue. 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You need to respond 1140 Morgan Street. 1140 Morgan Street, Carlinville, for a 95-year-old female has fallen, unknown injuries.

0: Attention, go to Benalde Ambulance Carmel Rescue. 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You're needed to respond. 1140 Morgan Street. 1140 Morgan Street, Carlinville. For a 95-year-old female has fallen. Unknown injuries. Time of page 1149. Macoupin County 911. 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
2: Attention Gillespie Van Eldary Ambulance, Gillespie Van Eldary Ambulance, you're being requested 446 Harvest Lane, 446 Harvest Lane in Wilsonville for a 85-year-old male who's removed his colostomy bag. Attention Gillespie Van Eldary Ambulance, Gillespie Van Eldary Ambulance, you're being requested at 446 Harvest Lane. 446 Harvest Lane, Wilsonville, 85-year-old male who has removed his colostomy bag. Time of page 1150, Macoupin County, 911 clear.
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Time of page, 1155, McKibben County, 911 clear.

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Dr. Van Fleston, ALS transfer, Anderson, room 201, Decursive Northeast, room 924. 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

0: 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For a 58-year-old female has fallen in the backyard, needing lift assistance, no injuries. Time of page, 1237 McCubbin County, 911, clear.
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1: 21's out of Community Hospital, son.
0: 10-4, 1237.

You can show me 10-8. 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The door advised his gentleman has not been staying here. It'd be 10-8.

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2: 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Gillespie Elderly Ambulance, Carlinville Rescue. You're being requested at 700 College Avenue, Blackburn College, North End Main Gym, for a female having multiple seizures.

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0: You can show patient care, Lincoln 19. You can show Carmel Fire back in service. Thank you.
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0: Ken, go ahead. Ten, are you advising both subjects? Do we need to confirm or other units on scene?
1: Yes, you can confirm.
0: 10-4, Mary 17, McCoupin, status.
2: Secure suspend.
0: 10-4,

Freddie V. Victor, 3 L. Lincoln, 2-0, 2-4 R. Robert. Repeating, C. Charles, A. Adam, N. Mary, V. Victor, 3-1-2-0-2-4 R. Robert.

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ambulance respond for an EMS call for male subject fall off of a tractor in and out of consciousness at Almond Auctions in the rear, 20114 Illinois Route 16. Nokomis Sweat Ambulance respond for an EMS call for a fall from a tractor, patient in and out of consciousness at Almond Auctions, 20114 Illinois Route 16, behind buildings, 901 clear, 1409. Nokomis Sweat Ambulance, Tim.

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1: Can you get Art on standby?

on information. 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

0: Missouri Lincoln 63, which is on a ground standby, 19-minute ETA when deciding to launch.
1: First is going to be Mar, last name Ditmar, D-I-T-T-M-A-R, first name Nicole, N-I-C-O-L-E, Middle L Lincoln, 217 of 79, 1779.

0: That female is revoked. She is also 99 out of Macoupin. Failure to appear, traffic offense.
1: 10-4, you can show her 95. I have another 27-5 now and ready.
0: DD, go ahead with your next 27.
1: Michael J. John, heard all his last name, COURT. First name Michael, MICHAEL, middle J. John, 18780, 012878.

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0: 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Archie, we're going to ground transport.
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1: Mary 9, did you advise Quality Motors has the motorcycles?

0: 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What is your ETA?
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0: Copy for 156. Do you have any information about where we'll be landing? Any types of obstacles we need to look out for?
1: Yeah.
0: 156, copy, thanks.

0: Macoupin, 14.
1: 14, go ahead.
0: I've got a second one at the junction itself, rear-ended, looks like it's the students. The first one involved three units. We got the southbound lane blocked directly in front of the high school. I need to stay at the high school for sure. I'm out looking at the intersection. Let me see what I've got there. No injuries at this time. It's just vehicles.
1: 10-4, so you want state at the high school to handle the three car?
0: 10-4.

0: 14, go ahead.
1: Ms. Cooper, the one at the junction is mechanical, no 1050 at the junction, but I'd have to, at least three cars involved here in front of high school lane blockage. No injuries.
0: 10-4.
2: Go ahead for 156.
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2: That's a good copy for 156. Sounds great. We'll see you in about 4 minutes.

Attention, Gillespie Benalderi Ambulance, Gillespie Benalderi Ambulance. You're needed to respond 405 South 7th Street, Benal, 405 South 7th Street, Benal. 30-year-old male actively seizing. Attention, Gillespie Benalderi Ambulance, Gillespie Benalderi Ambulance. You're needed to respond 405 South 7th Street, Benal, 405 South 7th Street, Benal. 30-year-old male actively seizing. Time of page is 1535, Macoupin County, clear.

Mount Ambulance, Taunton Ambulance, you're needed at Anderson ER, room 20, for a BLS transfer to Barnes ER, 91-year-old male going for ortho. 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

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Litchfield Ambulance Respond, 1225 South Chestnut Street, Litchfield, for a 67-year-old male who has cancer. 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

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You're needed to respond to 104 West Street for an 89-year-old female who pressed her medical alarm with no response. 911 clear, 1719.

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1: 911 Taylor Springs acknowledges cancellation.

Hillsborough Fire responding to 652 Anna Street, 652 Anna Street, for a contractor that hit a gas line. 601 will be en route, or is en route.

Amber's been contacted. They said it could take up 6 minutes.

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1: On 71 North Oak Street, 751 North Oak Street, Carnival, Carnival Rehab, 74-year-old female chest pain, she'll be in room 10, B-Boy. Respond 751 North Oak Street, 751 North Oak Street, Carnival, Carnival Rehab, 74-year-old female chest pain, she'll be in room 10, B-Boy. 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

Goldschmidt on the ambulance. Goldschmidt on the ambulance, need for transfer. St. Francis, St. John's, 74-year-old female oncology. She'll be in room 316. Attention, Goldschmidt on the ambulance. Goldschmidt on the ambulance, need for transfer. St. Francis, St. John's, 74-year-old female for oncology. She'll be in room 316. Time for 1741, we could be counting that one quick.

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1: Can you respond 201 West Brookline, 201 West Brookline, and speak to Maria, reference her San Diego?
0: 10-4.

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Attention, spot an ambulance, Trinity at Anderson ER, room 22, for an ALS transfer to children's 7-year-old male with a mass on his neck, times page 1753.

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Gillespie Fire Department, you're to respond 405 West Charles Street, 405 West Charles Street, Gillespie, for a fuse box and power line on fire on the rear of the residence. Outpage 1810, McKinney County, now on clear.

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2: Alright, 911 on 5940 is going to be out on a transfer. We have one additional.

0: 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He does not want anybody to respond.
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0: ambulance. SWAT ambulance, you're needed at Anderson ER, room 3, for a BLS transfer to Evercare of Collinsville, 60-year-old female returning. 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

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Is having difficulty breathing. Attention Gillespie, Vanilla Ambulance. Gillespie, Vanilla Ambulance. Here you respond. 206 Berry Street. 206 Berry Street, Gillespie. 68-year-old female fallen. Head injury. Is having difficulty breathing. Confidence 1859. McKibbie County, 911 clear.